0: Rádio Caminha.
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2: Yo, what's up, y'all? This is the Black Eyed Peas.
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Sketch a sweatshirt ripped in hoodie black. Should be strapped to a chair, a stretcher, electric. Swear on every record, bitch. Fingers so high in the air, I bet your senses flip like a barometric pressure switch. Caring less who I've been with this.

0: The hip with hop, still on point and poignant. 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I put you in your place,
1: yeah.
0: Like a realtor, boy. 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I will destroy shit, even as I build it. Get the drill bit, pen is filled with poison, which is the

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Must be from the Windy City, huh? Pretty apparent, she's a MILF when blowing. 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Woo! 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
3: 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This is the Black Eyed
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0: And a fucking deadbeat that should never say more life. Meet the Grams. Dear Harvey, I

Cause I know that you ain't been through nothing. 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No dominance. Let's recap moments when you didn't fit in. No secret handshakes with your friend. No culture cachet to binge. Just disrespecting your mother. Identity's on the fence. Don't know which family will love you. The skin that you living in is compromised and personas. Can't channel your mask